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Hey, what's up now? This is John B, and you're listening to Sunday Night Slow Jams. AR Dub. Why don't you break them off with one of my slow jams, man? That's what's up. All right?

0: You know, you can call me old school, and that's okay. I have no problem being old school, and I have no problem telling you how much I love and appreciate the magic of radio. Right now, over 5 million people checking in for the Sunday Night Slow Jams. Heard on over 250 radio stations in 17 countries. We are bringing the world together through Slow Jams, and of course, your special dedications. 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
1: Hey, this is Crystal Lopez in Dickinson, Texas, wanting to give an oral expression to my husband, the love of my life, Rudy in Beaumont. Baby, I love you. I can't wait till I can see you again. I miss you. I love you, baby.
2: Hey, what's up, R-Dub? This is your boy, Victor Nunez, calling straight out of El Centro, California. I just want to send a very special oral expression to the number one wife in my life, Faustina. And I know that it's kind of tough to put up with a person like me. I'm very proud of you, of everything that you've accomplished. Te amo con todo mi corazón.
3: Hi, y'all. This is Kaylin Courier from Manchester, Georgia. I'm calling to give an oral expression to Tabitha Stevens and April Wald in Danville, Illinois. I just want to say I love you. I miss you. I hope to see you soon.
4: Hi, this is Maple. I'm from Sepulpa, Oklahoma. I want to send an oral expression out to Levi Dalton. Baby, I love you so much, and I miss you so much, and I can't wait for you to come home. I'm going to be waiting for you forever and ever.
0: And we'll be waiting for you. 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

0: Yo, what's up? We're Silk. Right now, you're slow jamming.
1: Come on,
0: with
1: freak me, baby. Oh, yeah.
0: Come on, come on.
1: Freak me, baby. Yeah, just like that.
0: Slow jamming.
1: R-Dub. Freak me, baby.

Alright, alright, this is Miguel, and you're listening to Sunday Night Slow Jams with R-Dub.

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1: Hey, what's going on, everybody? This is Magic with the NB Riders, and we're kicking back with my boy R Dub. Keep it locked right here, and I want you to dedicate a slow jam to that special girl, somebody you love. Let's get lost in love tonight with R Dub. Come on, y'all. How you doing, sweethearts? 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

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I can turn a mad hoe into a fan. 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

0: 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Thank you for waking up with us today. 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